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1: Mein Name ist Cosima Klaus. 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Yeah, right, picture that with a Kodak. Or better yet, go to Times Square, take a picture of me with a Kodak. Took my life from negative to positive, I just want y'all to know that. And tonight, let's enjoy life.

Now, day after day, we'll make the mundane a masterpiece. 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